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2: 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Yeah! 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Starting the microphone business, I've got one message for the next decade. 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
2: Hello party people, this is Captain Kim speaking. Welcome aboard Benga Airways. After takeoff, we'll pump up the sound system, 'cause we're going...

I'm the man from the big VA. Want you come play around my way? Hey, listen to what I gotta say. 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Rock shows here in Japan. 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

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These arms lack a purpose.

I was up, I was down, I felt almost everything. I was lost, been around, still know hardly anything. Got my feet on the ground,